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1: 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The Rockin' Life.

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2: The guy flew 13 hours to be here. 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
1: 만약에 네가 한국을 떠나지 않았다면 내가 널 찾았을까? 우리가 사귀었을까? 헤어졌을까? 부부가 됐을까? 아이들을 가졌을까?
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5: If two strangers walk by each other in the street and their clothes accidentally brush, that means there have been 8,000 layers of inyan between them.

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2: 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It's pretty strange that we keep running into each other.
1: Maybe it means something.
2: I doubt it.
1: Yeah, I don't think so. You could just write your own roles, you know? Write something that's as interesting as you are.
2: What are you gonna do?
1: I have my own club.
3: Is that gonna happen every time?
2: I think so.
4: How are you gonna be a revolutionary if you're such a traditionalist? You're holding on to the past, but jazz is about the future.
1: Yes, you are.
2: Maybe I'm not. It's like a pipe dream.
4: This is the dream. It's conflict and it's compromise. It's very, very exciting.

0: have a fun idea. Recording with the Rockin' Life, where everyone can be a rock star. Barengan sama Dewi Hanafi di soundtracks, and this one is Sabrina Carpenter. Please, please, please. Menjadi soundtrack yang sangat cocok banget untuk film The Housemaid, ya. Tapi sekarang kita balik dulu yuk ke Scream and Chill.
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This is TRL. The Rockin' Life. 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

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This is TRL. The Rockin' Life. 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

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The Rockin' Life, DRL.

gone. 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

session for tonight. But don't worry, next week we're gonna smash you with another edition still on Ramadan session, and more local talents coming right us for sure. 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